0: free. Control to 38 Morley Park Drive in Oswegatchie. Going to be for an animal complaint. Post car is on another call.
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0: a stray pit bull complaint, Lafayette Patterson Street area, eastbound. 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
0: Copy, you can disregard, I'll go handle that one then.

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0: Augsburg Rescue First Responders, respond 1320 Green Street, apartment 2, across the Seymour and DeVille. 44 female, throat's falling up. Repeating for Augsburg Rescue First Responders, respond 1320 Green Street, apartment 2, 44 female, throat is falling up, time of alarm 2019. Unable to copy your last transmission.
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0: Apache Ritual first responders, respond 405 Cole Road, across the Phelps and Scott Sullivan, 78 female, abdominal pain. Repeat for Governor Rescue, Ritual first responders, respond 405 Cole Road, 78 female, abdominal pain, tower alarm, 2031.
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1: I'll be clear from left. 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

0: Dispatch, 175. 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We're going to be transporting to CPH. Could you turn on Canton ALS? 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Stand by, can't rescue. ALS with Governor Rescue, Route 11, for 70 female abdominal pain. Repeating for Kent Rescue, ALS with Governor Rescue, US Highway 11, for 70 female abdominal pain, 2059.
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0: 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Repeating for Ogden Progressive, first responders, respond 1205 Green Street. 73 female, difficulty breathing, history of COPD, down the line of 2103.
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1: Copy, 2106. 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

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Can I have a unit respond to McDonald's on Patterson Street? The manager at McDonald's called stating there's a person there that's already been warned not to come back and she's in the restaurant.

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Okay, for Fatima to ALS to Colton 28 Orbed Road 71 FS Main. 2117.

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2: 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Red 128. Mary Adam Roberts, 2892. Again, Mary Adam Roberts, 2892. It's a Maple View, Harrison Holmesville, Kent.
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0: uptown of Sepa Lake, closest cross of Flood Road Road.
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0: Watch it again. Go ahead, 1, 2, 3. Sorry, I was really on the door. Copy, 2138. Dispatch 175 is at CPH. 175, 132 to CPH, 2138.
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start patrolling to 5 Avery Lane, North Bangor, again,

0: copy again. Zero, again, that's going to be 5 Avery Lane, patrol to 5 Avery Lane, Bangor. Franklin County got a third-party report from upstate of a possible domestic at that location. Again, that's going to be 5 Avery Lane. We believe patrols were there approximately a week ago for something similar. Any other Malone patrols able to assist 1B10? Again, 5 Avery Lane, any patrols able to assist? Third-party call of a domestic at that location.
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101B34. Be advised, it's unknown where the mail is at this time, according to the notes in the CAD.

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0: 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The complainant is trying to recover some property. The other party is giving him a hard time at getting it.
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4: 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Boy, Robber 41542. Gonna be US Highway 11 nearest cross. Gonna be right in front of Fort Old Brothers.
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0: 340, me call. Be clear from that traffic stop. 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
2: Southwest Alabama plate, Paul Young Charles 016, again, Paul Young Charles 016, Alabama. Gonna stay Highway 68 near Cross, High Resettlement Road, Town of Kansas.

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Zod. Gonna be out with main 184 Lincoln Edward David, repeating main 184 Lincoln Edward David, Governor 3 Zodiac.

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0: 126, Cancer Aircraft South. I'm going to be out with New York, King Boy Sam 3489, repeating King Boy Sam 3489. It's going to be out the Highway 68 near his cross. It's going to be Holly Road, it's out of Kansas.
1: 3.342.

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0: 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Go out to it. That was New York, Mary Henry Union 8840. Again, Mary Henry Union 8840. On Old DeKalb Road, King's Cross, State Highway 68. 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
0: 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Say again, 877-963-871 is a complaint operator.
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Yeah, affirmative. Two six will be in there.

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I'm going to go to 1235.

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Respond 30 Camp Road 41, Crossroads Wells Road. 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

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Repeating for Messina Rescue, Response 644, County Route 40, Crossroads, Caravan Drive, State Highway 56, Apartment 1, 91-year-old female fallen. Time of page 0056-6815. Morristown Fire, this is Central Dispatch.

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Respond, Cougar Point, Wilson Hill, possible missing jet skier, time of page 010568.

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Patrol 141 Poplar Street Constable. 141 Poplar Street Constable. Caller is going to be Shayla Gavin. States her son Robert Gavin is off his meds. I did hear an email screaming and acting irate in the background. Has a history of schizophrenia. Believe he's having a manic episode.

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0: Scene of rescue, Louisville Fire. Still need full response for this stranded boater, 546 correction, Cougar Point Road, Wilson Hill. Repeating. Still need full response for a stranded boater, Cougar Point Road, Wilson Hill. Time of page 0112-6815.
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0: So noted, 114. 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
2: So is the boater still missing, or have you located the boater at Wilson Hill?
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0: 201 copies, line up well to the point of
1: he said he's in the middle of the channel on a jet ski. Asked him if he had any lights to shine. He said negative. Like I said, at the time of call, he was between Wilson Hill and Gold Creek, right up.

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1: Yeah, the OPD and the mileage 191282. Yeah, 191282.
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1: all right, go ahead. Start patrolling 152, County Route 46. Caller states that her boyfriend is refusing to let her 2-year-old female out of the bedroom or let her into the bedroom. Physical domestic earlier.
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0: Guys, Marine 22 is in the water. Has the St. Lawrence Seaway been notified about this jet ski in the middle of the channel?

0: for. Regarding a female that's not being allowed to leave from a residence. Caller will be in a white Chevy dually on the side of the road waiting for you.
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0: Central 211, do you have a better address on where to respond?
1: 211, Waddington Fire State Police are launching from Cold Creek Marina. I believe Wilson Fire is at Wilson Hill. At the time of call, the caller was between Wilson Hill and Cold Creek Marina.
0: Go ahead. You might as well go ahead and stage that Wilson Hill boat launch. Thank you.

0: 201. Go ahead with those flashlights and see. 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
0: Have the caller on the phone again. He hasn't moved much, just a little closer to Wilson Hill from Gold Street.
1: Receive Marine 22, left the Marina, approximately 5 minutes ago.

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1: Go ahead.
0: Just got off the phone with the caller again. He stated you are going the wrong way. You are approximately a half a mile away from him now. I advised him to turn the flashlight on his phone. Hopefully you can see it.
1: Also, the sea wave been notified there is a ship between Ogden Island and Iroquois Dam that's heading this way.
0: Received on the phone now.
2: Where are you guys located?
1: Where are you guys located?

Waddington, Marine 22, Central Dispatch. Seaway was notified. They are notifying the ship at this time that you're out there and there's a jet ski in the middle of the river.

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1: 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Can someone from the boat call 911? 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
2: 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He's going to be in the camper waiting to talk to you.
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0: This is a jail, now it's an officer. 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
0: Did we give any, is there any indication of what type of firearm it's going to be?

0: 347, all units respond. That address is going to be 611 Ford Ave, 611 Ford Ave. However, Corey is not there. I'm on the phone with the mother at this time.
1: Copy. Be advised, we're out. Usually all four units out. The last known address was in Messina.
2: Done.

Lisbon Rescue, respond 6859, County Route 10, Cross Reach Church Street, 5 Mile Line Road, 60-year-old female fallen, head and knee injuries, repeating 4, Lisbon Rescue. Respond 6859, County Route 10, Crossroads Church Street, 5 Mile Line Road, 60-year-old female fallen, head and knee injury, time of page 0613, 6815.

Pittsburgh Rescue. Respond 6859, County Route 10, Cross Street to Church Street, 5 Mile Line Road. 60-year-old female fallen, head and knee injuries. Repeating for Ogdensburg Rescue. Respond ALS 6859, County Route 10, Lisbon. 60-year-old female fallen, head and knee injury. Time of page 0614, 6815.

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1: This is Ogdensburg 8244, responding ALS.
0: Ogdensburg 8244, responding ALS 0619-6815.

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0: 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Be advised, that subject is not at this location. They're going to call us if he returns. Last thing, wearing short t-shirt, he might have purple hair. Unknown at this time where he could be or any associates.
1: Contacted and they are beginning their
0: Copy.
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0: Be advised, the CPD checked out 93 Beach Street. It is boarded up and no one is residing there at this time.
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0: 640.

Rescue, Louisville Fire, respond 680, State Highway 131, Crossroads Meadow Drive, Whalen Road, State Highway 131, 78-year-old male, unresponsive, reported cardiac arrest, unknown CPR status, being formed Senior Rescue, Louisville Fire, respond 680, State Highway 131, Crossroads Meadow Drive, Whalen Road, State Highway 131, 78-year-old male, possible cardiac arrest, unresponsive, unknown CPR status, type of page 065-2-6815.

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1: Azure,
0: 211, 0653, 681.

0: 203 acknowledging.
1: Bobby, can you go back over to the residence and take photos of the messages or have her email them to our OP dispatch?

0: passing the test, so that's what's resulted. And we're doing 201 bumping.
1: Dispatch,
0: can you confirm the address? We're at 63. No one seems to be answering the door.

0: 603, this is dispatch. Yeah, this is 680, State Highway 131.
1: Sir, dispatch, we are on scene, but we cannot get anybody to the door.
0: The caller is not with the patient.

0: 847. Go ahead. What's the same that type of order that should be coming through?
1: 203, you're inside 702.

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Governor PD requesting for traffic cleanup. 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Break two car accident. Debris in the roadway. Town page 703-6855.

347 to 312-318. 318. 318, 314, can you go to the end of the Maple City Trail with 312? Possible sighting.

The Clear Valley Sun usually really low. 17 mils at taller than the board. The Caracas second to me. Clear Valley Sun usually is at Mary Road. 17 mils at taller. Every 7 mils at taller.

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0: CUA has been toned, but have had no response.
1: Affirmative, the scene rescue will be about 2 minutes. They'll take that if they don't get anybody bed now.
0: That's
2: received 7-11. 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

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Repeating for Ogdensburg Rescue First Responders. Respond 230 Proctor Avenue for a 94-year-old female fall. 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

ID 34, patrol the 188 Paradise Lane, Upper Lake. 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That'd be 1928.

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She picked her up around 2-3 p.m. yesterday. 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

0: 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K95. Crew to jail and report one male starting mileage 55517, repeat 55517.
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0: 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Can I get the next court date for penal law violations?
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1: Show me out at 4705 State Highway 50 for a follow-up.

0: Southwest Potsdam first responders, Potsdam Rescue, respond 360 Barker Road, cross streets River Road and State Highway 345 for a 77-year-old female fall, unknown injuries. Repeating for Potsdam Rescue, West Potsdam first responders, respond 360 Barker Road for a 77-year-old female fall, unknown injuries. 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
1: Potsdam Rescue respond 360 Barker Road, 77 female who has fallen, unknown injuries. Again, paging Potsdam Rescue respond 360 Barker Road, 77 female who has fallen, unknown injuries. Time of page 1006.

Trinity 4, patrol the front mic of road off of California Road at the construction area for a one-car property damage accident, a Subaru that went through the barricade.

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Respond to 6882 County Route 10, Cross Streets, Church Street and Hall Road for a 60-year-old female unattended. Repeating for Lisbon Rescue, respond to 6882 County Route 10 for a 60-year-old female unattended. Downs Page, 1011, 6855.

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West Potsdam first responders, second page. Still need a full crew to respond to 360 Barker Road for a 77-year-old female fall. Repeating for West Potsdam first responders, second page. Still need a full crew to respond to 360 Barker Road for a 77-year-old female fall. Time is page 10:14.

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0: 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Were you trying to get a hold of me?
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387, copy, you're in a vehicle. 7 respond, 4893, Route 3, Saranac. Report of a possibly an abandoned RV camper on the side of the road in front of that location. Been there for 4 days, no plates, all the windows are down.

0: Corona Rescue. 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It's been a couple episodes. Repeating for Governor Rescue. Respond to 213 Spencer Street for a 68-year-old male, syncopal episode. Town page 1033-6855.
1: Yes, sir. Registration.

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2: 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You can stand down from this call.
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Stand by, Norfolk Rescue. 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For a 65 female fall, unable to move. Repeating for Norfolk Rescue, respond 685, counter 38. 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

0: 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Can you see a PTO Sergeant Durham to come collect this dog?
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Still need a full crew to respond to 685, Canada 38, for a 65 female fall. Repeating for Norfolk rescue. Still need a full crew to respond to 685, Canada 38, for a 65 female fall. 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
0: A disabled vehicle in front of Stewart on 4th Street. It's in the middle of the road.
1: Copy. Zero. Over there.
2: 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I'll be in route.

0: 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Being assigned an animal complaint to A1, he's going to bring that dog to the SPCA, and I am now en route to Ford Street.
1: Be advised, I believe that vehicle will stand by.
0: Detail mount 3B12.
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Station, end of report. 14363 out of the station, ending mileage when ready. 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Repeating 712-09.1.

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0: Cranberry Lake Res, fire, Cranberry Lake Rescue, car 6, respond to Joe Indian Island, campsite 21, for 18-year-old male head injury for a wakeboard accident. 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
1: To be 30. 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
2: Three, four, four, three, three. I'll be clear from Congress for 2 minutes. We're standing by.

Northlands, first responders. Second page, still need a full crew to respond to 29 County 52 for an 83-year-old male syncope episode. Repeating for Northlands, first responders. Second page, still need a full crew to respond to 29 County 52 for an 83-year-old male syncope episode. Third page, 1223.

0: 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Marine 10, did you want LakeNet to respond?
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That's one vehicle to SC Messina.

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2: 7946 230 Indian Lake. Northbound from that location. Be on the lookout

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2: Hosley Avenue, Temple Lake. 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

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En route 1352.

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396, 119. 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

0: 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We have a two-car MVA, 1516 Ford Street. 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

0: 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I'll be in the route there with 312.
1: 10-4.
2: 312, 363, my cat's not loading. What do we have for information?
1: Verbal domestic, possible physical. 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There's going to be four people involved. He said there's no weapons on scene.
2: Copy, did you say possibly physical?
1: 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He wasn't sure because he went upstairs.
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0: 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All units will be clear. Is there anything pending? Copy. I'll be dead on 29 Rensselaer Ave. Follow up.
1: 4. Three one four 363 Reagan is on scene.

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0: 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Repeating for Morristown Rescue, Briar Hill First Responders, respond, Black Lake Mini Golf, 2626, Cutter 6, 83 females fallen, time alarm 1457.
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Elizabeth Fire and Rescue. 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Repeating for Lisbon Fire and Rescue. 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
3: 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Back in service, I want an accident report.

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0: 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Mary Charles Adams, 3584. 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

0: 363312. 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Do you want the data?
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0: 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We'll be on scene. 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

0: Econ, all guns blazing, copy. I'm number one today's date. I'm number one today's date, 10-11, number one yesterday's date, regards to stolen vehicles, your registration, King Yong King 2787. That's King Yong King 2787. Authority, FC Messina, I'm given. Our positive customer, Scott. All registrations. I'm number one today's date, Kipo number one. Yesterday's date, first two. Full vehicle, senior registration, King Young King, 2787. Authority, FC Messina. I'm given 329. 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
0: Three 349, you've heard of your still pending.

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Go ahead, probation 15. Probation 15, clear left. Probation 15, 31.

0: 310, copy the point.
1: I want to speak on 1B46, copy the point. Across the road from 1101 Route 11 at Brush. Speak with Emily Whitney, an animal cruelty complaint, and then left further. Speak on 1B47, go ahead with your tow request.

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0: V34, so I'll be down to correct our pending mileage.
1: The property damage accident is requesting you respond to Star Road, approximately a quarter mile past Harrigan.
2: Be command to be 34.
1: Needs the exchange of information for non-incident.
0: Question,
1: Hedberg, 3-0-1. Copy, he stated he gave it back to you with some other paperwork.

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1: We'll be on that wheel.
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The reporting party has the license plate of that vehicle physically in his hand. Heavy front end damage on that, of the vehicle. Westbound towards west, though.

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1: 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You can show me back to service.

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Respond 10 Dever Drive, Harvard 106B, unattended. 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

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Again, paging Health and Rescue, respond 10 Denver Drive, 106B, 7-unit male unattended, 10 Denver Drive.

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Is there any available controls of 8248 US Highway 11 towards Brazier? Be on the lookout for a gray tractor trailer driving erratically, passing vehicles almost off the road.

longer I can. There's traffic. Hotel, can I? Yeah, 310 the Escalade, Thompson was New York. Charles Robert Ida. Tom 3 Robert. Charles Robert Ida. Tom 3 Robert. Great, 1656.

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0: 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Registration, Lincoln David Edwards, 4282, Lincoln David Edwards, 4282, East Road, Tower to Poister.
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0: Container Rescue First Responders, respond 447 Leslie Road, apartment 48, crosses Highland Road, pipeline call 96 female weak, dizzy. Repeating from a Senior Rescue First Responders, respond 447 Leslie Road, apartment 48, pipeline call 96 female weak, dizzy, time of alarm 1710.
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0: 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Patrol 11 Jensen Road, 1122, speak with Melinda Lawrence in regards to a teen trying to break into a shed.
1: Semi-Governor Rescue.

Sonar Rescue, respond Fort Drum Extraction Point E. Main and McAllister for a 34 male heat exposure, repeating for Governor Rescue, respond Fort Drum Extraction Point E. Main and McAllister, 34 male heat exposure, time alarm 1717.

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1: The other 775 County Room 4, Oscar Gashi for a follow-up.
0: Okay, 17, I can...

0: They were about 10 minutes out.
1: Rescue dispatch.
2: Patrol 1210-8420. I'm speaking with Sean Durham in regards to some suspicious circumstances around a recently bought boat.

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1: Route 43
2: left 10. Between the Jeremiah Ashley and I got his neighbors refusing to remove their cameras, so it's not pointed at his house.
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2: Receive 28. 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

M3B22. 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B22, patrol to 12948, Route 9NJ. You're speaking with Ellery Smith, that location. Regards to excessively loud music being near the swimming hole in that area.

accident, two vehicle accident, no injuries. Highway T Paul at Parr Road. 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One vehicle is going to be a white Honda CRV. Second vehicle is a dark brown Chevy pickup. They are blocking one lane of Parr Road. Caller's phone number is 636-579-3143. His name is Caleb.

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Grass Fire First Responders, Canton Rescue, Car 6, respond. Lanson Falls, a 15-year-old male is submerged between the falls, currently holding onto a rock, repeating for the Grass Fire First Responders, Canton Rescue, Car 6, respond Lanson Falls, a 15-year-old male was submerged between the falls, currently holding onto a rock, time alarm, 1750.

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0: Curb pop fire, we started with the grass fire, we found Lampson Falls. A 15-year-old male was submerged between the falls. He's currently holding onto a rock. Repeating for curb pop fire, mutual aid with the grass fire, we found Lampson Falls. 15-year-old male was submerged between the falls. Currently holding onto a rock, time of alarm, 1752.
1: Want to resume.
2: 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Mary David Sam, 2730. Mary David Sam, 2730.
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1: 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Reported domestic. Male subject stole the keys from the caller. She's outside. She is worked up.
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0: On scene, is there somebody going to meet us by the road or something to that extent as far as where to go?
1: I have deputies on scene and Pierpont's also en route.
0: Do they have eyes on the patient?
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0: Advised, two pump fires on scene, as well as the grass fire. They're attempting to throw a rope to the child right now.
1: Just head up here, just look for a little bit.
2: Okay.

0: Marina Patrol in the area of 2658211. Be on the lookout for a silver Chevy Tahoe erratic operation. Fortunately, this vehicle is driving over 100 miles an hour. Over 5 people and hitting cars. Almost hitting a car head on. Headed towards Potsdam on State Route 1.
1: Am I machine rescue? 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
0: do
1: you
0: want to
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0: Wait,
1: clear.

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0: 我是南线。过去南
1: 线。Never sure, really.Sioux Valley, Mutual Request Respond, 18 Munson Road, across the County Route 53 and Vice Road, 68 female, difficulty breathing, history of COPD. Repeating for Sioux Valley, Mutual Request for Tri-Town, Respond, 18 Munson Road, 68 female, difficulty breathing, history of COPD, time alarm 1833.

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1: Dispatch on.
0: Can't mention I was a crew for that call at the high rise. You can cancel it for a fault.
1: Copy, are you out of service yet?
0: 133 is out of service. 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
0: This is dispatch, scan A132, we're clear. Did anyone ever respond to our second call?
1: 133 just checked out.
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0: Myself and 314 are clear. 315 on scene, filling out paperwork.
2: Canton 132, this is 412. 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
3: R12. 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
2: Be advised, we still have a 20-minute ETA to get there.
3: That's affirmative. Just keep coming this way, please.
0: Central 261.
4: 261, dispatch on.
0: Central advising, we're showing a 30-minute ETA to that scene. Can you start Helena first responders, visit?
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0: 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Still need crew for this call. 18 months in road, repeating Helena. First responders, still need crew for this call. 18 months in road, 1847.
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need you to patrol to the area. 7 Days Mills Road in Dickinson. 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Yeah.

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0: Can you reopen that domestic and save an arrest for a female at this time, beginning mileage when you're ready? Six four two nine five.
1: 6-4-2-9-5-19-8.

0: Okay, so I just want to take the back service.
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1: Be advised, the female in custody is going to be a constant watch. Dispatcher Banks is going to be taking that.
0: Copy.

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1: Stand by.

0: 318. 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
1: It's going to be Mackenzie Gilbo, protected party. Michael LeBert.
0: Did you state the male would be a Michael LeBret?
1: That's affirmative.
0: On that, I don't see anything in the e-justice with that male's name.
1: Copy.

0: 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Received a complaint from a citizen about a hypodermic hazard in the driveway of 305 Morris Street, whenever someone's available.
1: Copy, do we have a complainant's name?
0: Negative, it was somebody driving by.
1: Copy.
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0: 352-363. I'll be back in service, heading to that complaint.
1: Copy, reported hypodermic in the driveway of 305 Moore Street.

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1: Be
0: out here. I believe it's gonna be 307 Morris.
1: Copy.

0: Potato 363. Unable to locate. Is the caller over here?
1: Unknown. I was called in by Officer Awan, who was told by a passerby who did not live in that area. We do not have a complainant.
0: Copy. I believe this complaint was called in by the livery driver. Three, that's you, Captain.

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Report 2, clear by service, 751.

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1: Go ahead.
0: 1-4, can you head to 1106 Cocker Street and speak with the Bernard Compo? He's indicating that Diane Freda has trespassed on his property multiple times today and is now leaving property at his residence without his permission.
1: Copy, show me now.
0: Copy, you're en route, 1952.
2: Three five two.
0: Can you head to 356 Belmont Court? Speak with Skyler McGuire. Reports his vehicle was struck by another subject, possibly unlicensed.
1: Is the suspect's vehicle still there?
0: Unknown at this time.

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0: 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It appears that that individual is going to have one out of that.
1: Command post 363.
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0: Lincoln, A3888, comes back in the 2021 Toyota Prius, four-door color gray, registered to an S.M. 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

Yeah, about one of my goal locations. Do you want to confirm they want him on that one?

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1: Central Dispatch, Potsdam 261 is back in service.
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